become rich. Through continued reward for skilled labour in the private sector and a genuine lack of interest in expensive things, it appears I have become rich. And since I have become rich, I've been constantly living in fear of losing everything, that the bubble will burst, and falling from my perch, I will return once again to the life that I used to live with the things that I didn't have before I had become rich.

It's one small step for mankind, but one giant leap for M94.5. It's one small step for mankind, but one giant leap for M94.5.

They used to call me Matilda. 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I was more pretty than handsome, and I was not very strong. My voice was kinda high, not a typical guy. They used to call me Matilda.

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Made you wear the bravest face and save your tears for rainy days. 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I was wrong like broken clocks, I'm probably right like twice a day. 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It's bittersweet, I like the taste. 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You roll the dice, I hate them. 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The hardest words I had to say. I felt that fear, it's all I know. 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

0: 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He believes you become one who is wanted, desired, and accepted.
1: 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And if one does what God

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Death takes off his glasses.

He made me a tape of bootlegs and B-sides. And every song, every single song on that tape is

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Neutrons don't follow either, neutral in the middle. 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Within all types of energy. Within all types of energy. Within all types of energy. Within all types of energy. Inside a world, inside a world, inside a universe, inside a me.

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0: What's really on good? 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Brian Wilson, Harry Nilsson, safe as milk, I'm Paris Hilton. 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I'm trying to make a living, then a killing, then a building for my children to live in. Every Thanksgiving, I'm killing a pilgrim.
1: On Christmas, I'm building with wise men. Round a burning bush, on eBay pushing. 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

0: school to study the sciences. 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I'm trying to be pious when it seems like the prize is not a piece of pie but a slit. A whiff that's insignificant and simple like the nipple at the tip of the tip. Cast is tickle picked by nothing in particular to take a look at.
1: True, true, true.
0: I'm up on that.
1: No doubt.
0: I'm up on that.
1: True, true.
0: I'm up on that.
1: No doubt.

0: 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So Wesley Willis, but we'll kill it on the charts. See, we get engages from the start. 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Grow up, no such luck, two-toe up. Go nuts, throw butts, shown up, so tough, yo, yup. Plain as an overseer, love a donut.
1: True, true, true,
0: I'm up on that.
1: No doubt,
0: I'm up on that.
1: True, true,
0: I'm up on that.
1: No doubt.
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